0: 89.
1: There's nothing colder than your shoulder when you're dragging me along like you do, like you do.

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0: Hey, neighbor.
1: Hi, I just got a kitten, and I'm leaving for the weekend. I was wondering if you could look after her?
0: Yeah, I'm not really much of a cat guy.
1: Oh my god, thank you so much. Here, Sheen, here you go. Okay, here's everything here.
0: Okay.
1: All right, mommy loves you. I'll see you soon.
0: Okay.
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